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1: 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I'm Jeff Stevens. We're highlighting the colors of the 80s. So how about a song that's all about colors? 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
1: It's an hour of music from the decade of the Rubik's Cube. Big hair, leg warmers, and parachute pants. And Jeff Stevens still has them all. It's the 80s show.
2: Another hour of 80s and more songs that mention colors in the title. Alana Miles' breakthrough hit coming up. Also Prince and Peter Gabriel. And we'll get the hour started off with one of the biggest top 40 hits for the band The Grateful Dead, with their summer of 1987 hit Touch of Grey on the 80s show.

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1: One great 80s song after another. You are listening to The 80s Show. I'm Jeff Stevens. We're highlighting songs from the 80s that mention colors in the title. We'll go back to 83 for Prince. Here's Little Red Corvette on The 80s Show.

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96.1 SRS. You want the 80s, you've got the 80s. This is the 80s show. I'm Jeff Stevens. So many songs from the 80s had colors in the title. And we'll head back to some early MTV here for Billy Idol's White Wedding on the 80s show.

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1: Your home for the 80s. This is the 80s show. I'm Jeff Stevens, highlighting the biggest songs from the 80s that have colors in the title. Let's do this superstar duet from 1982. Here's Paul McCartney and Stevie Wonder with Ebony and Ivory on the 80s show.

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1: Hey there, it's Teresa Lucas. Hope you're having a fabulous weekend. It's not over with yet. Lots of variety on the way. Hey, if you want to stay connected, TTMomo2 on Instagram. I'm there waiting for you.

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1: Taylor Swift adding to the Toy Story 5 soundtrack with this one right here. Of course, it was inspired by beloved cowgirl character Jessie. It's called I Knew It. I Knew You.

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Quite a few requests coming in for this one right here, so let's play it, okay? This is a song that made Ella Langley the first female artist to simultaneously tap the Hot Country Songs and the Billboard Hot 100 and Country Airplay charts. 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
1: 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We'll talk about it next.

0: 96.1 SRS. So much variety all night long. More coming up in minutes, sneaking up on 5 o'clock. Teresa Lucas here. Hard to believe it's already August. Oh my gosh, time is flying. You know, whenever it does get to be August, I'm reminded of a camping getaway that we took. I was trying to help, you know, taking the bags out of the car. And what I didn't realize is that I should have told my husband where I set the bags, because when he went to move the car, yeah, ran right over the bags. I had baby powder spread everywhere on the inside of the bag. Hey, Craig, do you have a summer getaway horror story?
1: So this summer, we took a trip out to the Grand Canyon.
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0: 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Hope your morning's going just how you'd like it to.
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1: I'm Jeff Stevens. Just how many cups of coffee does the American Heart Association say is okay to have? I'll tell you coming up in about 6 minutes. We were

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1: Sunday morning with Jeff Stevens, and Jimmy's got $1,000 with the $1,000 fill up.
2: That's awesome. You know how many times I've entered?
1: Well, congratulations. All those times of entering definitely paid off. We'll start back up tomorrow at 9 a.m.

Today's Variety, 96.1 SRS. I'm Jeff Stevens. If you're in the dating world, have you ever thought about going to the grocery to get your groceries and meet someone? Apparently, this is picking up in popularity. I'll tell you more in about 8 minutes.

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1: 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I'm Jeff Stevens. Marjorie feeling pretty good after winning the $1,000 fill up.
2: Oh my God. Yes, that's amazing.
1: It is amazing. And you enjoy that $1,000. We'll start the winning up tomorrow morning at 9 a.m. is your next chance.

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1: There is a diet trending right now that all the experts, every expert is saying, do not ever do this. I'll tell you, coming up in 7 minutes. 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
1: There's Edwin McCain on our Best of the 80s and 90s weekend with I'll Be. I'm Jeff Stevens. Well, believe it or not, this is actually happening. Disturbing trend on TikTok. Some users are joking. It's called skinny talk. And in some cases, people are actually serious. They're trying to catch the Cyclospora parasite to lose weight. Some influencers are calling it the diarrhea diet. Not good. Celebrating weight loss after getting sick. No surprise, all the health experts are saying it is a dangerous idea. Do not do it, noting that most of the weight loss is simply water weight, usually comes right back. They also say foodborne illnesses can have a lasting effect on you, your gut health, and your relationship with food. I love food too much to ruin that, but that is a terrible idea if you've come across that one.
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Wow, that is one happy dude. 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
1: Huntrix and Golden on this Sunday, July 26th. I'm Jeff Stevens. Who knew that easing off the gas pedal could be one of the easiest money-saving tricks around? A new study finds that sticking to the speed limit saves drivers fuel and cash while adding less than a minute to the average trip. So you're really not saving that much time. You might get there a minute or two faster. But even when we drive faster, you have to stop at the same red lights, all that stuff. So following the speed limit can dramatically reduce the amount of fuel that your vehicle burns, and it's lower emissions at the same time. And this is, by the way, based on a large-scale, real-world driving data study, not just laboratory estimates. So speeding might get you there a minute or two faster, not a whole lot of time, but it's definitely burning a ton of gas.
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0: 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I'm Jeff Stevens. Hit me up with a talkback. Let me know, what is the best concert you've ever been to?
1: What's been the best concert I've ever been to? I'll have to say Beyonce's Renaissance World Tour. The vocals, the visuals, the choreography, it felt like watching a once-in-a-generation performance. Absolutely amazing. What would

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96.1 SRS. I'm Jeff Stevens. If you have a shout out, a birthday, a song request, a comment, I want to hear from you. 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
1: Good Sunday morning to you. How are you on this best of the 80s and 90s weekend? I'm Dan Blackman. 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

0: 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Nikki French, her version of Total Eclipse of the Heart. I'm Dan Blackman. Today is National Bagel Fest Day. A nice bagel on a Sunday morning. Yeah. What do you like? Cream cheese, butter, something else? Sounds so good. I want one now. How about you? More of this best of the 80s and 90s weekend next.
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96.1 SRS. Did you hear the latest rumor? Britney Spears wants another child? 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It's Oops, I Did It Again. It's Britney.

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Good morning. Hope you're enjoying this best of the 80s and 90s weekend. I'm Dan Blackman. My friend Brian, who was also on the radio, every time he played this song, he always said, I don't want to rule the world. I just want an oil well or two, and I'll be fine. Especially the oil prices. Yes, it's Tears for Fears.

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All right, noontime, lunchtime, maybe thinking about the bar song, getting tipsy a little. It is Shaboozy.

0: 96.1 SRS. Memories of 1993, Two Princes by Spin Doctors. Best of the 80s and 90s weekend. It's Dan Blackman. They're calling this National All or Nothing Day. The Romans said, hey, carpe diem. Seize the day. Take that spirit. Break through all those barriers. Ignore your fears and go for it. Yes, indeed. And stay here for more 80s and 90s.
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0: Today's Variety, 96.1 SRS. It's Alex Warren. It's Dan Blackman. If you love dogs, today's your day. National Dog Photography Day. Transforming ordinary moments into timeless portraits. Put it on your wall and enjoy. Ah, it's so great to have a picture of your dog, right? And coming up, more of this best of the 80s and 90s weekend.
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Hard to believe this is the last full weekend of July. Where is the summer going? Stay with me, says Sam Smith.

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Do you find yourself listening to the same song over and over again? You are not alone. I'll explain after Lady A does Need You Now.

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Michael Jackson helping to continue this best of the 80s and 90s weekend. It's Louis Capaldi's turn. Someone You Loved.

0: Cause I gotta have faith. Ooh, I gotta have faith. 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I gotta have faith, faith, faith.
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1: 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I'll explain after the Lumineers.

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1: We have Cody on the phone here. 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

96.1 SRS, today's variety. Zach here with you, welcoming you into your 4 o'clock hour on this Sunday afternoon. How you doing? 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We are in the middle of the best of the 80s and 90s weekend. So right after Katy Perry, we're going to get to Fleetwood Mac. And after the break, we got Huey Lewis and the news. Stick around, 96.1 SRS.

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0: 96.1 SRS, today's variety. Zach here with ya. These are the annoying sleep habits that are causing some couples to even split. So a new survey reveals that nearly 1 in 5 Americans, that's 17%, have broken up with their significant others solely because of their annoying sleep habits. Another 6% say this was part of why they ended their relationship entirely. But only half, 54% of those who called it off over sleep issues were honest with their ex about the reason. The biggest complaint, snoring, which 44% of respondents say is the most annoying thing someone can do in their sleep. I actually don't know if I snore. Excessive tossing and turning comes in second, 30%, followed by stealing the covers, watching TV in bed, getting up during the night to use the bathroom, and eating in bed. Now, I personally sleep alone. I've never been in a relationship, but I've been told I'm a tosser and turner. And I know I'm a tosser and turner because I've sometimes waken up on the other side of the bed. So just imagine that with someone else. Good luck to them.
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96.1 SRF, today's variety. Zach here with ya. Huey Lewis and the News, Hip to Be Square, all part of the best of the 80s and 90s weekend. Well, biggest movies at the box office this weekend. Maybe Toy Story still, that's pretty big. Definitely The Odyssey. The Invite sounds good. But this week is what I'm looking forward to. Because this week, Spider-Man comes out on Friday. My birthday is on Thursday. So I get to go see it for my birthday, basically. And that's going to be a good time altogether. So I'm very excited for that. Tom Holland, Zendaya, I just saw them in The Odyssey. Can't wait to see.

96.1 SRS, today's variety. Zach here with ya. Well, I'm still trying to get over that performance from the FIFA World Cup last Sunday. Justin Bieber killed it with his song Everything Hallelujah. Of course, he shared the stage with Madonna, BTS, and the Muppets. The whole halftime show was amazing. They even brought out Ted Lasso to introduce Justin Bieber, which I thought was great because I'm a huge Ted Lasso fan myself. Definitely breaking some records over here. It was the most watched soccer match in U.S. history, a staggering 62.8 million total viewers. This was the first ever time in the 96-year existence that they extended the standard 15-minute halftime break to a 30-minute halftime show to allow for the massive Super Bowl-like halftime show. It was amazing. If you want to see it still, if you haven't, it's up on the website, 961srs.com.

0: 96.1 SRS, today's variety. We are officially less than 1 week away from Ariana Grande's new album, Petal. Hate That I Made You Love Me, her new single she just came out with like a month ago. I have been vibing heavy with that one. I cannot wait to hear her whole album. It's going to be on the iHeartRadio app, so make sure you have that downloaded. Here's Christina Perry with A Jar of Hearts.
1: No, I can't take one more step towards you.

0: 96.1 SRS, today's variety. Zach here with ya. So these are the easy ways to reset your mood in 15 minutes or less. Sometimes the most important things you can do all day is just something that's just for you, even if your schedule feels packed with work, chores, and family responsibilities. Here are 7 quick ways to give yourself just that reset you need. So step outside for some green time. Take a short walk around the neighborhood, somewhere with trees, plants, or other greenery. If you can go in the morning, the sunlight may also help support your body's natural sleep and wake cycle. Reach out to someone you care about. Send a thoughtful text or make a quick phone call to a friend or a loved one. 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

96.1 SRS, Zach here with you. Thanks so much for being here this afternoon. I know there's so many things you could be doing, so I'm glad you're spending it right here with me. 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

96.1 SRS, today's variety. Zach here with you. Welcoming you into your 5 o'clock hour on this Sunday afternoon. Let me know what you're up to with the free iHeartRadio app on that talkback mic. We got Taylor Swift coming up after the break. Easy Lover, Philip Bailey, Phil Collins, Choosing Texas, Ella Langley. But right now, we are, of course, in the middle of the best of the 80s and 90s weekend. So let's get right back to that with some Taylor Dane. Tell It to My Heart, 96.1 SRS.

0: 96.1 SRS, Opalite, Taylor Swift. Well, this is a great one for us music fans. Apparently, music fans listen to their favorite songs 343 times a year on average. I would consider myself included in this. According to a new survey of 2,000 adults who describe themselves as serious music fans, 70% listen to the same track and album on repeat. All that repetition means they listen to their favorite song about 343 times a year on average, and only 6 artists in their rotation at one time. While that may be boring to some, 27% say they're content with being stuck in their loop and don't want to broaden their musical horizons too much. Nearly two-thirds, 64%, listen to the same song because they like what they like. There's nothing wrong with that. While others find it comforting, 50%, and nostalgic, another 50%, and 36% claim that they're just creatures of habit. Me personally, my music taste is like a music taste of 40 different people combined into one person. I love all different genres, but there are a few songs that I will never get tired of and I can just listen to over and over and over again. Let me know what's your one song you can listen to on repeat forever on the free iHeartRadio app with that talkback mic.
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96.1 SRS. Well, Olive Garden fans rejoice because the never-ending pasta pass is back. Because Olive Garden has decided to give 100 lucky pasta fans a chance to satisfy their bottomless pasta bowl dreams. Because their 2026 never-ending pasta passes have sold out. But in order to get in on this second chance giveaway, you need to follow Olive Garden on Instagram and like the giveaway post. And tag a friend by tomorrow. Winners will receive an unlimited dine-in never-ending pasta bowl meals at participating locations from August 24th through November 22nd. This is a good deal if you love pasta. Now here's a song that has been growing on me lately. This is Elle Langley and Choosing Texas, 96.1 SRS. Just when

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96.1 SRS, Jane Child, Don't Want to Fall in Love. Well, Shaboozy dropping new music this Friday. His new Western album called The Outlaw, Shiri, Lee, and Other Western Tales. It is going to be on the iHeartRadio app, so make sure you have that downloaded. Here's Shaboozy now with a bar song.

96.1 SRS, today's variety. Well, if you are a huge fan of ice cream, myself included, ice cream is my kryptonite. I'm just going to say that. Ben & Jerry's has a new flavor. I tried it the other day. It's called Honey Graham Latte. This is like a smooth espresso and sweet cream base packet with graham crackers and like honey swirls. It is delicious. Also new this year is the PB pretzel, the caramel blondie, cookie dough, chocolate fudge brownie, and strawberry cheesecake. Oh, I may be going to a grocery store sometime soon.

0: 96.1 SRS, today's variety. Zach here with ya. Well, these are the most unhinged marriage hacks that have kept couples happy for years, surprisingly. This one says, when he annoys me, I move his bookmarks back a few pages. So satisfying. I tell him I made up stories about things that my friend's husbands did and finish with, I'm so glad you don't do that. But they're all things he does that I don't like. He self-corrects. I love that. This one says, when I've asked him to start doing a project more than twice, I get all the power tools, meaning the wife gets all the power tools and acts like she doesn't know what she is doing. So the husband just has to get up and help. I love that one. I Zelle request money from him for minor inconveniences. Forgot to load the dishwasher? $25. We have a 5-second rule. You have 5 seconds after you say something you regret to say 5-second rule and it's erased. It saved so many arguments in that marriage, I guess. And this one says, we have scheduled arguments every 2 weeks, bi-weekly beef. I love that. We bring up any and all complaints, everything from serious stuff to, I don't like how you stole the covers from me last week. It's very effective, apparently. Let me know which hack you have tried to keep your marriage happy on the free iHeartRadio app with that Talk Back mic.
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Here's Olivia Dean, Man I

96.1 SRS, Zach here with you, welcoming you into your 6 o'clock hour on this Sunday afternoon. Let me know what you're up to with the free iHeartRadio app and that TalkBack mic. I'll be here with you for another hour or so to when Delilah comes in to keep you company. We are still in the middle of the best of the 80s and 90s weekend, so we're going to get right back to that with Madonna. After the break, we got Steve Perry, Sean Colvin, but right now, we're going to get to some new music. Here's Taylor Swift with I Knew It, I Knew Ya, 96.1 SRS.

0: 96.1 SRS, today's variety. Zach here with you. Well, I feel like we've all been there. We've been on an airplane and people just don't have the best manners. I hate to say it. So these are the airplane habits that annoy the passengers the most. To maybe just not do it. Armrest hogging, 40%. The top annoyance is seatmates who take over the armrest, sparking one of air travel's longest running etiquette debates. 39%, very close to 40%, is standing too early. So this is many travelers dislike passengers who jump into the aisles before it's actually their turn to leave the plane. Yeah, wait your turn, come on. 27% hate overly chatty seatmates. While friendly conversations can be enjoyable, plenty of people simply want a quiet flight. If you do, don't be afraid to speak up and just say, hey, I just want to be left alone right now. I just want some peace and quiet. Boarding out of a turn, this is 25%. Travelers get frustrated when people ignore boarding groups and try to get on the plane early. And 20% say seat swap requests they hate as well, asking if someone can switch seats with them. You paid for your seat. I feel like that's the seat you should get. More of the variety. We'll be back after the break.
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Here's one of my favorite artists, Miley Cyrus, also was our Innovator Award recipient at our 2026 iHeartRadio Music Awards. Here is Miley Cyrus right now with The Climb. I can

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96.1 SRS, today's variety. Bruno Mars right now, and I Just Might. He's coming to town, by the way. Gillette Stadium. Going to be here September 5th for his Romantics tour. 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

96.1 SRS, today's Variety. Zach here with you. If you were a fan of the Legally Blonde movies back in the day with Reese Witherspoon, well, then you're in luck because a new show just dropped on Prime Video. It's called Elle. It's basically the prequel to Legally Blonde, and the actor they chose looks almost identical to what Reese Witherspoon looked like back then. And she is a producer on this show. Go check it out. It is on Prime Video now.

96.1 SRS, today's variety. Zach with an H signing off for this evening. Delilah is going to be coming up in just a few minutes with all of her love songs and dedications. 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Have a great rest of your night. Zach with an H signing off.